make dyke riders start talking. BMW, Merkel or Ferrari, come get it up, Dickens last car, your dick is too small and you went too far.

say what's the hope of staying alive without you to pray when I choke on every other single statement I make, and I wouldn't be holding on without you holding a brace. We live fast and none of us will escape. Feel like it's a blood oath, we're both in love with the pain, the feeling to let it go when we both know that it's fate. The death of us has always been the embrace. But I won't

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Catching canaries is all part of the job. And those of you who are way ahead of me could say something about a bird in the hand being worth two in the bathroom or something. She's grateful, of course. Very grateful. And invites me to stay for tea and a bit of cake. So, what would you do?

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I'm falling behind now, losing my cool.

that it, instead of moving forward, we're actually going backwards. I think it's something like 1 in 12 women experience some form of violence, whether it's domestic violence or other serious offences. And it's a massive problem. And part of it is about resources. Part of it is just not taking these things seriously, not listening. We've got enough laws on this. We've got laws on this.

0: Hello, everybody. Welcome back to Harad's 88.6. It's your favorite pastime, Lost in Germany. You're all very welcome. I am one of your four hosts today, Kian.
1: Vedantika.
2: Guste.
3: And Lil.
0: Yeah, we're a member down today, unfortunately. Finan isn't feeling well, even though, I'm going to be honest, our lecturer is in the room right now, so he can't hear us. He's not actually sick. He's faking it right now. His girlfriend is currently
1: over. He's spending some time with his girlfriend.
0: Exactly.
1: But I think that's fair.
0: I agree. I think it's fine.
1: She's traveled so far.
0: Exactly.
3: Yeah, just like last week, talking about on the topic of love language, spending time, quality time.
0: She's been here since Tuesday, and she's obviously staying with us right now. So I hear some noises sometimes, but we've had a great time.
4: It's been great.
0: No, so far I've had a really good time. She's lovely. But what do we get up to for the week, guys? Do we have anything we want to share?
1: Yeah. How was the week? How was the accelerator program? Me and Guste battled. You want to talk about it? So you guys have to.
0: Yeah, I mean, we all took part in a festival of innovation, it's called, from Thursday to Saturday. It was part of one of our modules, and it was pretty much something we've already been working on the last couple of weeks, where we're in different groups and we had to kind of make a startup company, and then it kind of led to the final day where we all had to pitch the ideas to the four sharks, so like the show Shark Tank. And yes, two people in this group may have won. But, you know, it's fine.
1: Woo! You want to see which two people won?
0: Guste and Verdantica won, okay? They were part of a winning group. And Finon also won. But hey, I came third and I was very happy with my performance.
2: Of course, that matters.
0: Because I carried my team in the
2: presentation. Do you want to tell everybody what we won? What we got as a reward?
0: Yes, everyone. If you got top four, you got a bottle of champagne. But, however, there's a bit of controversy with someone's group, because they're not too happy about where the bottle of champagne went to. Isn't that right, guys?
1: Oh, no. No issues. It's the victory that matters.
0: That's not
1: what
0: you were saying before the show, but anyway.
2: No, I'm good. Finon has our bottle, and I trust him.
0: He has our bottle,
2: and we're planning to drink it together.
0: It's still
2: as
0: full.
2: A team.
0: Yes,
2: so of course we will celebrate our victory because we're worth it.
0: No, I said it. The presentation was very good. You guys did a very good job.
3: Yeah, and also on the presentation, I very noticed this, but I don't know if this is a normal for you guys, but the teachers and professors drinking beer while they evaluate you.
0: That was crazy.
3: In the classroom.
2: That was crazy. That would be illegal back home. Yeah,
3: and bringing two boxes of champagne
1: as a prize.
2: Questionable, yeah.
0: Do you guys want to guess how much the bottles of champagne cost? Not that it matters. Just we looked, the one that we got. We were curious and we looked it up. Like,
2: the one
0: this
2: that we
0: is
2: got?
0: Bad.
2: Five yeah. euros.
0: Close. Seven.
3: Yeah.
0: Oh. Again, no judgment.
1: Come on.
0: No judgment. No. No judgment at all.
3: No.
0: I was just curious.
3: And also bringing those huge boxes of beer to all of the students too.
0: I thought that was great.
3: It was amazing. I don't complain, but that's a nice touch from the students.
1: Actually, made so much of it's so tough. Like back home, we respect our teachers, but we are also so scared of them.
0: You trying to say they don't respect the teachers here?
1: No, I do. No, but the fact that we are so scared of them.
0: Yeah, they're kind of like a higher. I know what you mean.
1: Here I feel that even if we respect them so much, we also feel so friendly with what is going on. So yeah, I love that.
0: I agree.
3: And also to all of you listeners there who can't be here and see that, but the skeptical look we got now from our professor behind us.
0: Hey, he's great.
1: It's great. It's like
3: we respect you.
1: We respect you. Massively.
3: I promise.
1: Yeah.
0: Definitely the favorite lecture that we've had since we've been over here.
1: Yeah, facts.
0: I'll say
1: for
0: that.
1: For sure.
0: But yeah, it was nice we were all doing pitches and everyone was having a beer or two. It was a pretty cool vibe.
2: Did you drink during your whole pitching session? Did you drink it?
0: I had one, but after.
2: Yeah, that's exactly it, because me and my friend, another Lithuanian, we just ran to it after we pitched our idea and I was like, let's grab it. And there were three left. I brought it back home, and then, I drank. It was really good.
1: I liked it.
3: Yeah, it was a really good beer.
1: It was good. It just sounded like we opened a, bottle of champagne when we opened
2: it. It's one of them
0: flip-up.
1: I personally don't drink, but I did open Liz's bottle.
3: Yeah, and I let her open it to be part of the celebration.
1: Yeah.
2: Amazing. That's the sound of a victory.
0: Oh, my God. You guys liked the beer? That's crazy, because I didn't.
2: You didn't like the beer?
0: Look, guys, I'm not a big beer guy, okay? So
3: you're from home of the Guinness.
2: I will say the people who don't drink beer, like in my friend group, they even liked it.
0: I just feel
2: I'm not joking.
0: I feel like I like different types of beer, which actually leads us on to another thing I wanted to discuss about something that happened yesterday. It was something that I attended, which we've all experienced now. It was the last day of it, which was Vasen, Frühlingsfest, yes. So we did go yesterday. We had already gone, it was nearly 2 weeks ago now. Yeah, on the Tuesday, and we really, like, we thought it was great. We had a really fun time. I was impressed. Obviously, we've spoken about it on the show already, but yeah, we went again because it was the last day yesterday. And that's why I think them beers were better. I don't know if that's just me.
2: Actually, I liked it as well. At this point, I do like beer, so.
0: It's crazy, because I came over here and did, like, back home, I didn't like beer. And then I've been over here, and you know what? It's growing on me.
3: But that's probably because a lot of beer also outside are very, like, bitter. It's made with a lot of humle, which is a very bitter flour. But right here, they're a lot lighter. They don't have that much of that bitter taste and also aftertaste.
0: That's probably
1: apart from beer, did you guys like dance in the tents and everything?
0: Of course.
1: How was it? I loved it. I wish there was something like this back home.
0: I do too.
1: Yeah, you know?
0: I think I was saying it though.
1: Yeah, like I was so impressed in Seoul. I'm like, bro, if I get a chance to arrange an event, this is it. Like this something.
0: It's just a good atmosphere, really. Like everyone's in a good mood.
1: Everyone's in good mood. Everyone's dancing.
0: Mm-hmm. Yeah? The outfits are great.
1: Lovely songs.
0: Mm, yeah, the song. See, this is what I liked about the songs as well. They didn't play just German. Not that anything's wrong with the German songs, by the way. Traditional German songs are great. Obviously, we just don't know the lyrics.
3: Exactly. Didn't they have live performances through the whole
2: thing? They did.
0: Correct.
3: Yeah, and that's really fun and impressive that they managed to do, actually.
1: Yeah, and the fact that they just didn't have German songs, I was dancing on side up, like, at piano, and I was, like, just happiest person there, like, bro, did you guys dress up?
3: No, I didn't have a dream or anything like that. It's like, I do kind of regret it now, though.
1: Yeah, same.
0: Well, I dressed up, guys, so just to let you know, I wore the traditional lederhosen.
2: Where are the pictures?
0: Evidence. I can show you.
2: We want to see the evidence.
0: If only this was a visual show, huh?
2: You could describe.
0: I can describe how it felt.
2: Please do.
0: Very warm. My goodness.
1: Warm. Oh, yeah.
0: It gets warm in that tent.
1: It was hot.
0: Yeah, it does. No, I'll be honest. I didn't wear the shorts yesterday because I had to give them back to the person that I borrowed them from. So I wore shorts that I thought were the most similar that I'd brought over.
2: Mm-hmm.
0: And then a German guy came up to me, actually, and he spoke German to me, obviously, and I was like, I don't know what you're saying. But he was pointing to my shorts, and he was like signifying, you know, that you're not wearing the correct thing to wear. Not in an aggressive way. But then I told him, I was like, he realized, and I like, you know, I'm not from here. I don't speak English. I don't speak German that well. But we actually ended up dancing, like having a good time, like 2 minutes later. So
1: did you guys run around in circles?
0: Why would we do that?
3: Oh, in the train, in the beer train.
1: The train thing.
3: The beer train.
2: I was in a train.
1: Yes.
3: Yeah.
1: It was so fun.
0: Am I the only one who didn't do that?
3: You didn't do that. It was so fun.
2: That is dangerous.
0: I
2: thought I will die. Like, literally.
0: We were at the part that was, like, more to the side, though, because I know that was happening when it was, like, the whole middle section, but we were off to the side, so maybe it was a bit trickier to do it there. I don't know. I mean, the whole thing is obviously you're on the benches, right? Like, and you're dancing, but I got given out to because I stood on the top table, like the top part. I didn't know you couldn't do that. Like, two big security guards came up to me and they're like screaming at me in German to get down. I was like, sorry.
1: How many beers did you guys end up having?
0: Well, that was the thing. You got like the deal, didn't you? It was like, I don't know if you guys had
1: plus one.
0: Exactly.
1: Yeah.
0: So two altogether. But that's obviously a lot of beer. It's 4 liters of beer, isn't it?
2: I mean, we didn't drink inside of the tents. We drank it outside. So basically, we drank, we ate, and then we went to the tent.
0: That's probably just the best. That's a good way to do it.
2: So it's like two people shared two beers, and we weren't drunk at all, but I really liked the beer.
3: Yeah.
0: I thought it was nice. That's what I mean. Like, I thought it was very nice.
3: Yeah.
0: It's easy to get down.
3: Yeah.
0: And as well, the whole, like, I know you guys did a bit more, so you can maybe elaborate on it, but like all the stalls and the fairs and everything.
3: I was actually going to ask if you did something outside of the tents, because when I was there yesterday, I actually took some of the bigger rides, like the one that goes 160 meters up in the air and around, and also the other ones like that. It was really fun.
2: So you're not scared of those things?
3: No, not really. I don't have that much of a height fright, and it's like a building up to, I'm planning on going more Via Ferrata this summer, so I'm trying to test my fright and also a bit of adrenaline.
0: I was going to say, you think you're a bit of an adrenaline junkie?
3: I am getting more into it, actually. I was very scared of doing a lot of things before, so I'm trying to challenge myself more in recent times, like the last 2 years. I've been trying to go more out of my comfort zone, explore things, and also try to test the boundaries that I want to go.
1: Now, after hearing Lil, I badly want to do that, but the people that, who were with me, like 10 of us, none of them want to
3: do it. No, but that's totally fair. Really? That's totally rational.
1: And I was like, bro, I can't make you guys wait for me. So I didn't do it, but yeah, I wish I did it now.
2: I mean, people that you're surrounded by matters a lot. Yeah. Like, if it's a good company, you do it, like, literally.
3: Yeah. Yeah, no, you have to find someone else that do want to do that.
2: Like
0: the one opportunity I had to go on the rides was actually while we took a little like break in the tent yesterday.
2: Okay. And I was already on which one did you go?
0: We didn't go on one, that's what I'm saying. I was low-key kind of waved already.
2: Oh, okay.
0: And then they were like, oh yeah, let's go on this ride. And I was like, guys, that's like a guy who's semi-drunk right now getting offered to go on a ride is just a recipe for disaster. Like, that's not going to work.
2: At this point, you go do the rides and then do whatever else you want to do. Like, you don't go back to the rides after.
3: Did you guys see the fireworks?
2: We did. And it was raining.
3: Yeah, no, they actually had to close down some of the rides yesterday because of the lightning. Did you see lightning?
2: Yes, people, actually, one of our friends did the drop thing. That carousel thing, like when you drop you from very high, and they saw a lightning while being on the top.
3: On the top.
2: Yes.
3: Oh my god!
2: And I was like, bro, we have to get out of here.
3: Yeah. That's scary. But I thought they were so late to close down the big rise, like the 160 meters of the drop tower.
2: Yeah.
3: They were so late to close them down after the first lightning struck. Mm-hmm. Like, you could see it close to it.
2: Yeah.
0: It's kind of been like Irish weather the last week or two. Like,
3: yeah,
0: it's been great.
3: I was almost going to see Norwegian too, but less lightning, to be honest.
0: Yeah, we don't get lightning's obviously just rare in general, but like.
3: And that also reminds me, I have rain pants that I bring with me because umbrellas don't work where I live because of the wind.
2: Yeah.
3: And the amount of Germans I met that have never heard of rain pants before or hiking pants or outwear, like functional outwear.
2: I've heard of that.
0: I've heard of them, but of course. I feel like, to be fair, you don't really, other than like, obviously you are someone who likes to go on hikes and stuff.
2: Yeah, but you normally wouldn't wear them.
0: You wouldn't wear them.
2: No, but not necessary. Yeah.
3: Where I am from, where I lived, we live on the West Coast, right? Mm-hmm. So the sea right next to where I live, like an hour drive is, then you have the sea over to England, actually.
2: Oh.
3: So we have a lot of wind, we have a lot of rain. Umbrella won't do it. So we actually have a lot of people in my class and else that shows up to school in rainwear, like full pants and jackets, so they don't have to sit soaking wet through the day.
0: Do you look like astronauts or something like
3: that?
0: Oh
3: yeah, absolutely.
0: Yeah. I mean, I think that's probably, people are just really confused as well then, like when you're over here, because I feel like it's not that like,
3: no, like
0: it's not that
3: full,
0: windy or
3: like things are like knee-high rain boots and
0: I might need to invest in that. That sounds pretty like a good idea for the weather, like for the winter and stuff.
3: And then you don't need to sit soaking wet until like what, when we are done with finance at 7.
0: Oh god.
1: Oh come on. Today morning when I reached class, I was soaking wet.
3: Exactly. And if you had rain pants, you wouldn't be that.
1: Yeah, in India we kind of do have rain pants, but then there's a part of people like 80% would wear just the raincoat. And yeah, rest rainy, but I do know of rain pants, so yeah.
0: Are you trying to get us to invest into like your rain pants company or something right now? Is that what
3: we're
0: doing?
3: Absolutely.
0: Is this what's going on here?
3: I just don't get why.
0: Is this a pyramid scheme?
3: I just don't get why it's so closed off to like so small people, that amount of people that actually wear it, when it's so functional.
1: It's genuinely like the most functional thing in rain.
0: It's a great idea.
1: Today I was drenched. My umbrella was all over. It just made no sense to carry an umbrella. Yeah.
3: Yeah, because of the wind.
1: While I reached the class. It was bad.
0: I mean, I stepped foot outside this morning and I was like, this isn't great. Like, it's just
2: I wasn't drenched and I didn't even use umbrella today morning.
3: But I think you actually came on time because it started like a bit after class.
0: Yeah, it was a bit late.
2: Guys, be on time and you won't get drenched.
3: That's a key takeaway.
1: I missed my bus like 30 seconds.
2: What were you doing in the morning?
0: You still missed the bus.
1: Yeah, I missed the bus by 30 seconds.
2: Your loss.
0: Yeah, 30 seconds, 2 seconds, doesn't matter. Still missed
3: the bus. It's still going to be like this the rest of the week.
1: Punctuality, but fair.
0: That's not what we're doing here. We're talking about timekeeping.
1: Exactly, punctuality.
0: No,
2: Oh, wait, I'm so sorry. I have to stop right now, you guys. My mother is actually listening.
3: Wow.
2: Linkeyo, my mama. Linkeyo, my. She said she doesn't understand anything.
0: That's fine.
2: But what's mama, Cheryshko, but you can understand me. She will text me in a minute.
0: What's her name?
2: Snyagwale.
0: I'm not going to attempt to pronounce that, but thank you for listening.
1: Thank you for.
0: Hello, hello.
3: Hello.
1: Wait,
3: hi.
1: Can
3: we give a collective hello to well, how do you say hi?
1: Yeah.
2: I mean, it's in a friendly way, we'd say labas.
0: Yeah.
3: Okay, in three.
0: Yeah.
1: 3, 2, 1.
0: Labas.
1: Yeah.
0: There we go. That's great. That was very good. I actually quickly as well, just sorry, back on the topic of what we were talking about before with the Festival of Innovation thing we did. How did you guys feel about, well, two questions. Number one, being in college on a Saturday. And two, being in college for 6 straight days. How did that feel?
1: Oh, that was kind of exhausting, but it was also scary for me because back home, I have to attend college for all 6 days of the week. And that kind of gave me a rough idea that once I'm going to be back, it's going to be tough for me.
0: You poor soul. Yeah. You poor, poor soul.
2: I mean, yeah, I'm not used to that as well, for sure. It was quite a surprise. I know it's a one-time thing, once-in-a-lifetime experience. Yeah, but it was kind of, yeah, we were just dead. It was really hard, but I figured there are more students who actually have class every Saturday here, and I feel like we were just robbed. I needed at least one more day of weekend for sure.
0: Definitely.
2: At least we had a nice Saturday. Like, the weather was really nice after the class still, and I mean, the beginning of Sunday as well, you know?
1: A sense of victory was, you know?
0: Okay, just no need to rub it in, guys. But you know what, though? That's what I mean, then. This is my issue, then, again, of like, then it hits Sunday, and it's like, still closed.
3: But so. I feel like also, because we were supposed to have classes on both Friday and Saturday from 9 until 5:30.
2: And Thursday.
3: Yeah, exactly. Yeah. On Thursday from 8:30 to 8:30.
0: Yeah, 8:30 p.m.
3: It was such a highlight to me when we just finished up like 3 hours before.
2: Yeah, it was amazing.
3: For like both days. Happiest. It was like such a like a happy moment for me.
0: When it was Friday and the lecturer said that we can like she was like, oh, just work on it, and it was like 2 p.m. when she said that.
3: Exactly,
0: like,
3: and we could just go.
0: Yeah, that was a great done. Feeling.
2: That was the happiest moment of my life, the highlight for sure.
0: Yeah.
3: It actually made my day.
2: It made everyone's day for sure.
0: It also just didn't feel, I feel like the first day, like the Thursday, which was the 4 to 8:30, that one was kind of tough.
2: It was
0: that
2: the was hardest tough, because we started late. That's the thing.
3: And also
2: we started
3: the
2: late.
3: Most information.
2: Yeah. Most information, we were still figuring it all out, you know?
0: I agree.
1: Also, what do you guys think about using AI? Because back home, we are not allowed to use AI. So we would, you know, still sneak in, use AI and put it somehow the other way. But here I found that the fact that we were given freedom, we made sure we humanized it and used AI in a better way, you know? I was so glad to learn that, you know, it would not replace you, but you know, that was somewhere where I understood that, yeah, if used efficiently, you have way more to do and you can bring way more to the table, like if you're allowed to use it, rather than just, you know, putting, like, I don't know if you guys are allowed back home, but I loved it. Like, I love the method.
0: Yeah, I mean, we're similar enough, like, to how it is over here with AI. Like, we can use it. I think you described it perfectly, though. I think it's all about the balance and how you use it. So if you use it in a creative standpoint, but you still also make sure you have a humanized touch on it or spin on it, then I feel like it's very helpful and it's a good tool to use. I mean, for a lot of our tasks that we had during those 3 days, I mean, I feel like with AI, it's just a helpful tool to have in creating kind of your vision and what you want to see with the company.
3: Yeah.
0: So I think it was good.
3: And also,
0: it's
3: just going to be more and more of it integrated into work.
2: That's true. We don't really have a chance. Like, we need to know how to work with these tools. That's
3: exactly.
2: for sure. And
3: exactly.
2: I was actually very surprised. Like, I personally, I used only ChatGPT, and I was not proud of it at all. Mm. Like, I come from a technology university, so basically they encourage us to use it. Of course, you say that you use it, how it helped you, right?
0: Yeah.
2: But I figured, like, there are so many other AI tools that I did not know about. Like, creating apps?
3: Yeah. I was so impressed by that one.
0: Mm-hmm.
2: That was insane. I was like, I want to do that just in my free time to like see what the AI is capable
3: of.
2: Yeah, no,
3: that's
2: because, crazy.
3: Like, I have been, when I was in high school, we sat and I had to learn HTML and CSS, like web coding, and also working with that. And I can promise you, I don't know how much I cried, but I cried at least 3 times Golden's every time bad. Yeah. I'm doing it. And sometimes it just stops working out of absolutely nothing. But having AI help you with creating your ideas without having that headache of trying to do it yourself.
2: It's like MVP, you know?
3: Yeah, you already have the idea. You already know how you want it, the colors, like everything else. Just to help you create it instead of sitting there with web coding.
4: Yeah.
3: For what, 5 weeks?
5: It's just an extremely helpful tool. Like presentations, you like can just describe what you want. Like not to make the whole presentation for you, but like say if you need a slide and you need something just to give you a bit of a helping
1: hand. You know, the one thing that we heard, that garbage in, garbage out is how AI works. That's like inked in my brain post this weekend. I'm like, bro, it's us. It's us when we give the prompt.
0: Yeah.
1: Yeah.
0: I mean, what did you guys use different like AIs?
1: Yeah, we used Gemini, ChatGPT, Perplexity, Claude.
5: What do you think of Claude? I thought it was a bit overrated.
1: Yeah. I think it's so heavy on marketing. Mm. That's why it's hyped right now.
3: Yeah.
1: But Claude is not something I would prefer.
3: What is your guys' go-to AI tool?
1: Gemini.
0: ChatGPT, probably.
1: Oh, because we are so habitual. It's ChatGPT, but then if it has to make sense, I would say Trout, Gemini.
0: Yeah, Gemini. It's it's one of the two.
2: Like, I liked it a lot while like creating images while we had to create our product. I really liked the visuals that it came up with. Like, it was nice.
3: Gemini's?
2: Yeah. It was my first time using Gemini. Like, I normally don't use it. Like, I only use ChatGPT for like doing like when I want to do like a conspect or something. I just need more information to put it there.
0: Mm-hmm.
2: I will say I don't really like ChatGPT that much. Just in general, like, I don't know about the AI, but it can be useful if you know how to use it properly. You just have to learn.
0: Of course.
3: Yeah.
2: So it takes time. And when you figure it all out, I mean, then it's definitely useful. So I'm looking forward to trying out those tools, especially the one with the app create. Which Lovable. One was it? Lovable. Yeah, there was Lovable.
3: Yeah.
2: Yeah. I love that one. Like,
5: I know nothing about that.
2: It was good.
5: Yeah.
2: It was.
5: What was your, like, impressed you the most about it?
2: I didn't know that AI could create an actual app.
5: Yeah.
2: So that's the thing. I haven't tried it myself yet.
0: Mm-hmm.
2: We don't really need to. Our product was hard. But I hope we will try it out because it sounds really interesting and I want to see what ideas it has, really.
5: Why don't you quickly, before we go into a little break, why don't you guys actually quickly describe what the item was or the company that got you the win.
1: Okay, so we basically created a repressurizer for tennis balls and that was especially for a region like UK because apparently a fun fact that UK has 20% tax on each tennis ball and now because of tariffs, the prices of each tennis ball is increased by 32%. So we all know that's like an old money sport and paddle is also growing. But dude, 32% of increase in price, that's like extreme inflation. So so we created a repressurizer and which looked very funky and also was positioned as premium. Yeah, and we also came up with a loyalty program which makes you loyal to the brands and makes repetitive purchases. And also cute thing was we would give away the tennis balls to the pet shelters and as toys for them. So that was all.
5: And it comes in the canister, isn't that right? That repressurizes the balls in the canister comes with. Yeah. It was a good idea.
1: Extremely high profit for the investors and sharks. Yeah.
5: Yeah. No, it was a good idea, guys. All right. You won. I lost.
1: No, your pitch was great. Like, even we were quite impressed when you guys went.
5: You know why? You know why? Because I waffled. That's why. When the part where they had to ask the questions, my God, he hit me with some. Your ones. Oh my God, you got the easiest questions ever. Oh, how do you actually charge the device? And then my ones, talk to me more about the customer acquisition and stuff. I was like, what are we doing here?
2: What is he talking about? I was like, ooh.
5: I couldn't believe I got hit with that question. But no.
2: But I mean, we were the first one to begin, which was already something. Yeah.
1: You know what? The thing is that I was like requesting these guys that we go first because as far as I have volunteered for venture capitalists or whatever, even startup things I've worked for, it is kind of an advantage to go first or the last, always.
5: I agree.
1: Because they have their attention span and they are really going to accept what you are trying to say.
5: You're like setting the tone.
1: Yeah. So I was requesting these guys, and these guys were like, no way we are going first.
2: No, I was very up to it, and it was our fate because we drawn a number and it was number one.
5: Yeah, it was a random number.
1: We drew the number and it was one.
3: It was meant to be.
1: And he was just laughing. Yeah.
5: I was happy with number two. We got number two and I was quite happy, but I had a, I don't know if I fully went into detail with this, and I'll quickly say it. I had like a little plan because I knew, I didn't think our company was bad.
1: Yeah, it was great. Like,
5: but I wasn't fully confident it was going to do well because I thought our pitch was a bit.
1: No, I think everything was great, but then the amount of competitors that you have in market is kind of very high.
5: That was an issue. I just thought everything altogether there might have been.
1: Market fit was the only thing.
5: Yeah.
1: Which. You know,
5: that was my only concern. However, my plan was, me and Finon, we saw two of the guys who were the Sharks out playing football, and I thought, right, I'm going to sweet talk these guys.
1: Oh, bribe them?
5: I wouldn't say bribe, but make them laugh and like make them make me fresh in their memory, you know. So yeah, we went out and like played football. We got to know them and stuff. And then I feel like that kind of helped me low-key when it came to the pitch, because they're like, oh, I remember that guy. I was playing football with him 20 minutes ago. So maybe that got me third place. Anyway, we'll go to a quick break. And I believe we have a quiz about India after.
2: Yeah, we have. Guys, before we listen to some music, I want to say that my mother heard you all. And she says greetings and says Lab was back. Aww. Yeah.
5: Thank you very much. Thank you very much. But this is Frank Ocean, Pink and White for you guys. Yay. And we'll be back quickly after the break.

0: Hi guys, hello, we're back. I'm Vedantika and I come from India, and today I'm going to have a small, fun international quiz. And the quiz for India, we have covered Lithuania, we have covered Ireland, and now we are going in for India. Are you guys excited?
1: I'm very excited.
2: Very excited.
1: Very, very excited.
0: India is one of the most diverse countries. You're going to be there. Mm-hmm. And I surely know there are so many myths. So yeah.
3: It's also really fun to go outside of Europe, actually.
1: Yeah,
3: I think
1: that's what I mean. It's not going to just be European countries now. We're expanding. It's cool.
0: Okay, so let's just jump right in.
1: Yep.
0: Hello to all the Indians, especially who are listening.
1: Shout out.
0: So yeah. Okay, well, let's go into true and false, because as I said, it's extremely diverse country, and it would take long and ages to just guess things. So yeah, first things first. Oh, one of the most biggest question. Most Indians are strictly vegetarian. True or false?
1: Oh.
3: I think it's true, actually.
2: Maybe.
3: True.
1: I thought...
2: But wait.
1: See...
4: That's bad.
1: Vegetarians is like all meat, right? Isn't cows like the...
3: That's meat, but not
2: is there
3: dietary
2: like a
3: products.
2: How many people?
3: No, not
1: they,
3: by products,
1: they eat like chicken
3: but
1: and
3: strictly
1: stuff though, right? It's quite common to eat chicken.
3: A lot
1: no?
3: of them, yeah.
2: Yeah, chicken
1: that's
2: and
1: I mean,
2: other like, type of meat, like... What?
1: I'm gonna say false. I think it's just it's just beef, and she's trying to throw me off with that. Because I think they do eat chicken and stuff.
2: They do, of course they do.
1: So
3: yeah, but they don't eat the beef.
1: That's it, though. That's not vegetarian, though, because vegetarians all meat, right?
2: False.
3: Yeah.
1: False as well.
0: Lil.
3: Yeah?
0: Guess.
3: True.
0: Okay, so the answer is it's false.
3: Like, yes!
1: I broke it down perfectly, didn't I?
0: Over 70% or more of India eats non-veg, and I personally eat chicken every day. So guys, yeah, we...
1: Guys, did I smash it or what?
0: Yeah, beef's kind of illegal in India.
1: Yes,
0: but yeah.
3: Yeah.
1: Yeah. I knew that.
0: There's a particular portion of India, like Kerala, which has beef.
1: Okay.
0: Because we come from different religions and everything.
1: Mm-hmm. Good to know.
0: So, hitting you guys with the second question. Littering in public carries severe jail time in India. True or false?
1: Wait, can you repeat the question?
2: Repeat?
1: I'm sorry.
2: I did not understand
1: a
2: word. I'm
1: so sorry.
2: Get that.
0: Okay, so littering in public.
1: Yes.
3: Yeah.
0: Carries severe jail time in India.
1: Oh.
0: True or false?
1: How do I say my answer without sounding racist?
3: Huh?
1: How do I say my answer without sounding racist?
2: Just don't.
0: Oh my god.
1: No, I'm joking. What's serious jail time though? Like, what would make serious jail time?
3: From what I've learned in school, this is a question for you. We have learned that they do have a problem with public littering in India. And that it's also one of the countries that litter the most.
1: That's like, what I mean, yeah.
3: So I would actually say that it's true that they're trying to ban it, but it's kind of hard because it's such integrated
2: so
3: that people are so used to it.
1: People get
3: so
1: yeah.
3: I do think that yes, but it's not like very like, they can't manage to like, there's a lot of people that do it, so it's hard to take everyone.
2: Yeah, it's hard.
3: So it's
2: hard
3: to actually execute it, is the word.
1: Before I give my answer quickly, what do you guys think is serious jail time, though?
3: Like, serious jail time.
1: What counts as serious jail time to you? Like, how much should that be?
0: Jail time is serious jail time.
3: Okay.
1: If I spend a night in jail, that's not serious jail time.
3: No, because, like, in Norway, you can only be, like, the highest sentence you can have is 21 years. And it's not normal above 16.
1: I'm going to say... Yeah, I kind of agree with your logic. I think it's true.
3: Yeah.
1: I think it's just really hard to enforce it.
3: Execute, yeah.
1: But if you actually get caught and it, yeah. Okay, I'll say true.
2: Sure.
1: I don't feel good about my answer, but I'm going to say true, yeah.
3: I'm saying true. I said it at the start.
0: No, it's false.
3: It's false.
1: Why don't I just...
0: Yeah, littering is common in India. Yeah, we are getting there. We are getting better.
1: But
0: it's common. We have extremely high amount of population, so yeah.
3: Yeah, because like I thought maybe it could be like kind of like public urinating, like it is illegal, but people
0: that's
3: still
0: not
3: do
0: happening.
3: It. not in
0: littering.
3: India specifically. I'm thinking more of I have seen here.
1: I trusted you, Lil.
0: Okay, so one
3: you
0: more.
3: You shouldn't.
0: You must only eat with your right hand in India.
1: Great question.
2: Ooh.
1: That's a great question. Just with like everything.
2: Yeah. Okay, I'll say true because I want it to be true.
1: How did you phrase it? You said you have to.
0: Yeah.
2: They So basically, you're like forced to do that since you're little, and if you're forced to do that makes sense. I would say it's true.
1: Yeah. See, if
2: Don't trust yourself.
1: My issue is it's the way that she asked the question. Because if she said that you have to,
2: yeah,
1: and I don't know if it's maybe that's just the way she wanted to phrase it, but like I feel like it would have made more sense if it was like it's good manners or it's like good courtesy.
2: Maybe
1: to do
2: you
1: it.
2: Shouldn't think that deep. Just
1: she's shaking her head at me right now, so I'm gonna just not. I'm overthinking it. I'm gonna just say true.
2: I'm gonna say true,
1: and I'm not gonna think anymore.
3: I'm gonna say true.
1: Mm.
0: Yes, yeah, true. Like, you know.
2: Next time, listen to me.
1: I will.
0: As a kid, I remember, like, I was obviously going to be a lefty, but then my parents kind of. I still, even while I'm playing sports, my left hand is way stronger than my right. But yeah,
1: do you
0: my
1: write
0: parents,
1: with your left hand?
0: No.
1: Oh, okay.
0: I write with my right because my parents forced me to.
1: Oh.
0: But yeah, right hand. Right hand for most of the things.
1: So are you, like, low key ambidextrous? Like, you can write with both hands?
0: No.
1: Oh, okay.
0: But yeah. And you must only eat with your left hand, no matter even if you're lefty.
1: Okay. Huh. So, but what if it's like, is that just for hand foods though? Or like, what if you're like have a knife and fork? Can you just only what you're like?
0: Yeah, you do you if you have a knife and fork.
1: Okay.
0: But if you're eating with your hands, then.
1: Just right.
0: Right.
1: Cool.
0: Okay. Next. Refusing food at someone's house is polite.
2: False.
3: False.
1: Yeah, I'm
2: saying false. Not much to say about that. I think that's false. It's not polite in any way.
3: No.
2: You should eat.
1: Yeah, I'd say false.
0: Oh, you all are right. Refusing food at someone's house in India is totally rude.
1: Yeah.
0: Not just house, I guess. We are so big on hospitality. So if even here, if I'm having lunch and you guys won't eat with me or you're not having something, it still feels so awkward. Like, you just cannot.
2: Now we have to have that in mind. Really?
1: Yeah.
3: Yeah.
2: Maybe Vedant

0: Rebecca feels like bad if we don't want to join her. Like, that's, oh my god.
1: So yeah, next question is very classic. Chicken tikka masala, as you guys know, was invented in India. True or false?
2: False.
3: I think false.
4: False.
2: I know where it was invented.
1: Yeah? You want to give it a hit?
2: The UK, right?
1: Scotland.
2: Yeah, I knew that. Fun fact, actually, you want an extra fun fact? National dish of the UK.
4: No.
2: Yep.
4: Really?
1: Yeah?
2: I'm pretty sure. I might have to look that up because it sounds wrong now that I've said it, but I'm pretty sure it's a national dish. It might be not the national dish, but it's a national dish, I'm pretty sure, of England.
1: That's something
0: I'd
1: love to
0: find out. No, Lil was looking,
2: yeah,
0: right? Looking up.
2: Oh god, I'm gonna look like such an idiot if this is wrong.
4: Okay, chicken tikka masala. This is by Gemini AI Overview. Okay. Chicken tikka masala is widely recognized as a national dish of England, representing the UK's multiculturalism.
2: Told you.
1: But you'll find that at every Indian restaurant. I like that.
2: Next question, please.
1: Okay, so true or false again. Shampooing your hair originated in India.
2: That's a good question.
4: Oh. I actually kind of want to say true, because have you heard about like the horror stories on like older European like hygiene? Like the horror stories
2: from England
4: and hygiene in Europe, all Europe.
2: I think that's true. I'll tell you why. I'd go out on a limb and say Indians have some of the best hair in the world. And like looking nice, do you know what I mean? Like
4: okay,
2: just
4: look at her, like just look at her hair. Like.
2: You have to describe the hair because it's
4: okay,
2: where it's an
4: so
2: audio.
4: She have actually kind of flat black hair. I felt it earlier today actually, and because I had to. It looks amazing.
2: That's
4: Sorry.
2: What I mean. And like even
4: with her consent, of course.
2: Yes, of course. That's always important. But like even like male or female, like I feel like you know they just have really nicely kept hair.
4: I actually saw what is it called? Statistic on that. And the more south you go, the more and longer they actually have their hair. Like Nordic countries, they actually go bald really fast. Even in Norway, I think the average age of going bald was like 40.
2: Oh, God.
4: Yeah.
2: <don't> Okay, I think we move on to the next question before I start getting scared. Go on.
0: So we should just We haven't answered.
2: I said true.
1: Okay. The answer is true because have you guys heard of Champi? Champi is something that's a Sanskrit word, and that's where shampooing. And back there, when we had Mughals and queens, they had a whole ritual of smoking their hair with the best of perfumes, washing them. And yeah, even still, we have a hair oiling day. You guys might have heard of Indian oil for your hair.
2: Yeah, I've heard of that,
1: And if we categorize India, I think we do have black and brown hair mostly, but then mine are kind of flat, but then Indians do have a little curly, little flat
2: hair. I've seen that
1: in general. So we guys are blessed with good hair, touch wood.
2: We're doing quite well right now with this.
1: You guys
4: are doing a lot better.
2: Right, if I didn't listen to Lil, I'd be perfect right now. Just saying.
1: Okay, this one's cool. The costliest Indian wedding ever lasted over 3 months. Is it true or false?
4: True.
2: That's
4: I wouldn't say true.
2: I must compliment you on these questions.
1: Like 3 months.
0: 3 months, that's a lot.
4: That's actually a really long time.
2: Is this including like honeymoon? Is that just a wedding? Like,
4: can I ask time period was that? Is like recently or was it some time ago?
1: Recently. Yeah, it was a big news.
4: Who have the time to have a wedding for 3 months?
0: It seems that you think that it is true, like the way you described it just now.
1: But 3 months.
0: But that's a lot. That's a lot.
1: Yeah.
2: 3 months is a lot. But I'm going to still say true.
4: I still kind of want to say true.
0: Say true because it's so random.
4: Isn't weddings in India like really, really big?
2: It's a big celebration, right?
4: Yeah.
2: Like in India, it's quite,
1: but more like 3 months.
2: It's very
1: traditional.
2: Yeah. You're just trying to get in our heads.
4: You have to be rich.
1: That's like 1/4 of your year.
0: It's going to be 2 months, you know? The answer is going to be 2 months.
2: Yeah, that's true. That is very true. It's good,
1: So you all are saying true?
0: Okay, I will say not true.
2: You're
0: I will
2: say
0: false for
2: okay.
0: the sake of it. Yeah.
1: So there are 2 trues and 1 false.
2: Yeah.
1: On it?
2: Mm.
1: The answer is true. The Ambani pre-wedding and wedding events costed millions. There was everything from a yacht party in Italy and everything, and it lasted 3 months.
2: Mother of God, that's crazy.
0: You might want a divorce after
4: question,
0: that.
4: What do you even do in a wedding for 3 months?
1: Oh, come on. There was Rihanna performing, JB performing, you know, every day.
2: Just as you do, just
0: casual wedding, you know?
2: Sure, yeah, there were
1: multiple
2: artists.
1: Kim, all the Kardashians showed up. There were yacht events.
4: Oh, I remember that. Oh, I remember that. Because the Kardashians were posting about their outfits.
1: Yeah.
4: From the Indian wedding. It was a huge thing because they wanted a more traditional wear. So it actually got on the news.
2: The honeymoon will suck though after that. Like, it must be underwhelming compared to that. Like,
4: I know, right?
2: When you think about it. Now that's cool though. I was like, yeah, fair enough. I mean, if you had the option
0: to do it. It's cool to talk about, but to experience it, it sounds traumatizing.
1: Yeah, even the Indian audience for 3 months was like, bro, 3 months is quite a bit too much.
2: It's weird,
0: More weddings for upcoming 20 years. I don't know that.
1: But in general, I would genuinely say Indian weddings last at least for minimum 7 days in the upper middle class and upper families.
2: Oh, interesting. Okay.
1: And even if it's middle class or lower families, it would still last for 3 to 4, 5 days.
2: Mm.
1: Yeah, Indian weddings are great. If I have, obviously I'll have one and I'm gonna invite you guys. You have to be there.
4: I would love that.
1: Also, okay, I think we should take a song break because we are done with true and false.
2: Cool.
4: Yeah.
2: Sounds
1: and
2: gross.
1: They're gonna be,
0: yeah, we're done with being good with our answers, I think.
1: You guys are great.
2: Yeah, that's true. We're gonna have a little song break. This is Finn Fable and this is Stop Taste.

0: Hi guys, we are back with the ended quiz. And there's one last true or false if I looked up, and that's quite easy.
1: Okay.
0: But then yeah, again.
1: Don't say that.
0: It's the last one, and then we jump right into the open-ended questions.
1: Sounds good.
0: So yeah, let's go in with the last true and false. Most middle-class or upper-middle-class Indian homes have a full-time household help and professional drivers to commute daily. True or false?
2: I think that could be true.
1: You said it was easy, though. I mean, higher class, obviously, I would say true. But middle class is like...
0: Yeah,
2: but like upper middle class.
0: Even the middle class. That's what I mean.
2: Middle.
1: That's what she's saying, yeah.
2: Oh.
1: So that's what... You don't even have to have an unbelievable income.
2: That's true.
1: And you could have the driver. When you said help...
0: Okay, so house help, like, made throughout the day.
1: Okay. What do you think, Lil? Actually, it's a tough question.
2: What do you think, Lil? Yeah.
1: What are you guys thinking?
2: Enlighten us with your knowledge.
3: Like, oh, well, now I feel pressure.
1: Do you know what? I'm not going to waste too much time.
3: No.
2: Yeah, let's not.
1: I'm going to say it's true.
3: I think it can actually be true, especially like there's a lot of people in India and also fixing like a job market, things like that.
1: I think it's one and of them.
3: And also they don't have like minimum... I don't know the minimum wage either. Like the wages that they would have.
0: Okay, so apparently we don't have anything known as minimum wage. But then we do have other laws like putting some funds on their names.
3: Worker rights.
1: Yeah. Alright, I'm going to say true then.
3: I think I would go with true actually.
1: Yeah,
2: I'll stick to my first.
0: What?
2: It was true.
0: Okay, you guys are right. We have number of households or helps throughout the day. And yes, a driver to commute. So yeah, India is great when it comes to hospitality. If you guys ever visit India, you're going to have the most. Like, you're going to be spoiled. any hotel you go, anywhere you go, you'll just be spoiled. Someone to open your door. Like, full-on princess treatment. I miss that in Europe.
1: I like being
2: girl, like doors
1: princess.
2: Open automatically here in this university. Like you just walking. I've never opened a door here.
0: No. Like if you're entering an hotel, someone to hold your bag, someone to hold you, open your car door. But yeah, that's how hospitality works. Even if you're visiting us as a family, we'll be there at the gate to like, you know, receive you, open your doors, hold your bags, everything, no matter what class. We come from.
1: That's pretty cool. That's
3: doesn't
1: pretty
3: that really cool. fit your vision of being a passenger princess?
1: Oh god, I love being a passenger princess.
3: Yeah.
1: Oh,
3: that's great. As you mentioned earlier.
1: Yeah, I love it.
0: Okay. So one thing I guess you all at least know like what chai is.
1: Chai tea.
0: Yeah, chai tea.
1: I do.
0: So do you wanna throw in any guesses what a chai made of?
1: Oh god.
3: Is it made out of love?
0: I love that. Yeah, sure. But more?
1: Is it not like dried leaves or am I just thinking of something different? Is that not what it's made of, no?
2: Actually, I have no knowledge in that.
3: Is it a living being or is it like a green vegetable?
0: No, it's very vegetarian. Yeah.
1: That's what I mean.
3: Yeah,
1: it's like leaves,
3: yeah,
1: no?
3: Leaves?
2: It's like branches.
1: Dried herbs. No?
0: Oh, I'll give that to you. It's going to be tea leaves.
3: The way we have coffee beans, it's tea leaves.
0: I might be Indian. No, wait. There's more.
1: Okay.
2: It contains caffeine, yeah. Right? Chai contains caffeine.
3: Yeah.
0: But it's from the tea leaves, so I'm going to make it quite easier for you.
3: Okay.
0: But there's more.
1: Oh.
2: You mean in chai tea? Well, we put in chai tea like milk. We put milk.
1: Yeah, oh, yeah. You're asking for the ingredients now, not just. Oh, okay.
2: Milk and water. And cinnamon, right?
0: Yeah.
1: Nutmeg?
3: Oh, yeah, I've heard about the cinnamon.
1: No? Okay.
2: Like, I've drank it before.
1: I've never had it.
3: Yeah.

0: So it's mostly milk water and the chai leaves.
1: Yes.
0: Yeah. But then Indian tea is mostly like something that we call as adrak chai. We have different types of teas depending on what spices you put in.
1: Mm-hmm.
0: So there's adrak chai, which is like ginger.
1: Ah,
0: yeah.
1: Okay.
0: And then there's cardamom or cinnamon, whatever you prefer.
1: Mm-hmm.
0: So yeah, it's the most thing. People drink it. Most of the people drink at least twice a day.
1: It is very popular.
0: Yeah, it's very, very
2: popular. Do you do that yourself?
0: Indians are gonna hate me. But I'm more of a coffee person than a chai person.
1: That's fair enough.
0: Yeah.
1: Can't argue with that.
0: Fair. Okay. There was a pilgrim gathering which happened in India. This is very tough. Which happened in India, which was visible even from the space. Like that number of people attended it. Do you guys wanna guess? Like, put in any guess.
1: Of what?
0: Of the name.
3: Oh, I think I may have heard about that. Like,
4: yeah,
3: the...
4: that was how many people, yeah.
1: That's what I thought of the question. What the name of the pilgrimage is? God, you're setting us up to just get cancelled here. Like, there's no way this is going to be like... This
3: no,
1: is just
3: I
1: a...
3: don't know. I have actually no
2: like,
3: idea.
2: We passed on this question.
1: The pilgrimage for happiness.
0: I didn't ask why was the pilgrim head.
1: You said what was the name of it, no?
0: Yeah, name of it.
1: That's a name. I gave you a name.
0: What? Happiness?
1: The pilgrimage for happiness.
0: Oh my God.
1: I don't know. Give us a hint at least.
2: Yeah, because it's complicated.
0: I cannot. The hint's very related to Indian culture and you might just know.
1: I'm lost here. I'm going to be honest, I'm lost.
0: Okay.
3: Does
0: so
3: it have
0: it's held in Prayagraj and...
1: Oh,
0: it's
1: yeah,
0: held once in 12 years. That's your hint.
1: This is just something I don't know. I'm
3: yeah,
1: gonna be
3: it
1: honest,
0: happened recently in 2025.
3: I'm sorry, I am lost. I don't know.
2: We're stuck in Europe right now.
1: Yeah, I feel kind of bad.
3: I actually feel more lost in India, but...
2: Yeah, lost in India.
1: I just feel, yeah.
0: Today is for that. Okay.
1: Yeah,
0: it's kind of tough.
1: Yeah,
0: it's
1: I don't know.
0: It's Maha Kumbh
3: Mela.
0: Around 400 million people attended.
1: Whoa.
3: Oh my God.
0: Yeah.
3: That's
1: we're such,
3: insane.
1: Do you know what, yeah?
3: We
1: are we're such Europeans, man. We need to actually
0: just
1: broaden
0: like
1: 50 our
0: million
1: horizons.
3: We are not even
0: day.
3: That many people in Norway. Like,
1: we need to broaden our horizons, man. That's 400 million people is like...
2: Talk about 3 million people in Lithuania.
3: Yeah.
1: That's like a 20th of the population.
0: It was
1: we're
0: crazy.
1: Just...
0: It was crazy. There was
3: how
0: so
3: is
0: much...
3: that? Is like Lithuania times, what, 112?
1: Yeah, that's what I'm saying. It's a 20th of the world population and we're just... We've never even heard of it.
2: We're
1: that's
2: just
1: fast.
2: The minority.
3: They
2: guys.
3: Just had this meeting and they didn't invite us.
1: Like. Yeah, I suppose.
0: Okay. Next question. It's this one is genuinely easy. India ranks on which number for English speaking?
1: Oh, that's a good question. That's
3: ranks
1: a good
3: in what?
2: In the world, you mean?
0: Yeah.
3: Ranks in.
1: Like how many English speakers they have?
2: Yeah, top, like ranks
3: but
2: in.
3: In top what?
2: Like yeah. Using
1: like
2: the language or?
1: Yeah, like where do they rank?
3: Oh.
2: Like how often they
1: by,
2: use a language?
1: Sorry, yeah. Is it by percentage of like how many people can
0: no,
1: speak
0: no, no,
1: it
0: no.
1: or how many
0: ranking,
1: people?
0: Ranking in the world. Global ranking. Like,
4: yeah, like
0: first, second, third, fourth, fifth. Something like that.
1: Okay. So
3: does the ranking count in native English speaking countries?
1: Yeah, right. But,
0: yeah,
1: but
0: like
1: that's what I mean.
3: Yeah, okay.
1: Okay.
3: Most so it does count like say England, America, like yeah, that already
0: yeah,
3: speaks
0: yeah, yeah.
3: native.
0: You
3: yeah,
0: just
3: okay.
0: have to rank it on what number it lies.
3: Oh.
4: Come on, guess fast.
3: I actually want to
1: sixth.
4: Love the guess.
3: Okay. I think I will go seventh
4: Do you
3: maybe.
4: Guess?
1: Six, seven?
5: One.
3: I will.
1: Yeah, see, I can't lie. I think because of just sheer population, I think it should be one. I'm not
0: going
2: to. No, but like, that's crazy.
1: I'm going
3: to
1: say six.
3: Per,
1: I'm not
3: per
1: sticking
3: capital.
1: With six. I'm going to stick with six.
3: Yeah. I will still.
1: You stick
3: be
1: with seven?
3: With seven.
1: Say what you're going with?
2: Five.
0: I think our professor was quite close. A second. It's
1: yeah.
0: followed by
3: wow.
0: USA.
1: I knew it because it's just how many people
3: oh,
1: live there.
3: Oh, okay.
1: It.
3: So
1: it's
3: per how many? Yeah, okay.
1: Yeah.
3: So it's not like per 100 capital.
1: I knew England was going to be up there because
3: okay.
1: how many people are in England? Like
3: yeah, okay. Because, yeah, okay.
1: 50 million.
0: Yeah, but it's still crazy because our main language isn't English.
3: No.
1: But so, you obviously...
0: But
1: you,
0: then you, most of our schools start, like, I personally went from kindergarten to all my schooling's done in English.
1: That's what I mean.
0: So, yeah.
1: Yeah, that's what you told us.
0: That's mostly.
1: Yeah, I knew as soon as I said six, I was wrong.
0: Now, there's one more with the numbers. India has...

0: many official languages.
1: Oh, God.
2: Oh, that's a lot.
1: Okay, a number has popped into my head straight away because I feel like I know it. I feel like I know. It's in the hundreds, isn't it, though?
0: No.
1: It's a, okay, never mind.
0: Official languages.
1: Oh, official.
2: Oh, yeah, okay.
1: Oh.
3: Okay, official, official.
1: Six. That's my guess.
3: I want to stick with five again.
4: Guys, I said India is a very diverse country.
2: Yeah, I was going to think
3: okay,
2: more.
3: Okay, so we have to go higher.
2: Are we talking 10?
3: I think we're...
2: Like in two numbers, like two ciphers.
3: 20.
1: Yeah, I'm going to say 30.
2: 23.
1: 35. Are we still way off, or is it
0: Can we just lock in the numbers? Official languages. I'm not saying languages.
2: Okay, 15.
3: 20.
1: 18.
4: Gusti was quite close. It's 22 official languages.
2: I should have went with 23.
4: Yeah, but then there are like 121 languages, kind of.
1: Yeah,
4: I guess there
1: are
4: more.
1: Yeah. There's a lot of, yeah. There's a lot of actual languages.
5: That's a lot.
4: I know.
1: That's still a lot of official, 22, wow.
4: What percentage of India's population is under 25 years old?
1: It's a good question again. Ooh. Unless it's a question, then you don't have to answer this, because I don't know. What is the population of India, or is that coming up? That's coming up? Okay. That's fine. I won't ask it then.
0: That's
1: Yeah, that's fine.
3: Okay.
1: That's fine. I figured it would, so that's why I didn't want to...
3: Do you have any ideas?
1: The thing is, I kind of think
3: it's kind of high.
1: I don't,
3: for some reason.
1: I don't know what it is in like.
2: I think I would maybe.
3: I would be like
2: 60.
3: That's what I would say. 60. Yeah.
1: It's gotta be higher,
2: I'm going with
1: right?
2: 65.
0: Okay.
1: It's gotta be higher.
3: Do you want something to say?
4: Under 25 years old.
1: Yeah, 25.
3: Yeah, but you have a lot of people.
1: That's what I mean.
3: Like
1: that's
3: a lot of children in the family, as I assume.
5: No.
2: Question. I have a question. What's the average age people get in India?
4: What?
1: Get what?
2: What is the like? The
4: get what? Yeah.
2: Yeah, but like, what's the average age people
5: die?
2: Life age. Yeah. Expected lifespan.
1: Life
4: I'm guessing it's somewhere around 75 to 80 years.
2: Oh.
4: Yeah.
1: I'm going to say 50%.
3: I mean, when I said 60, but Antika just looked at me like, ugh. I don't know.
2: 45, I think, actually.
3: Yeah, 45!
2: But, like, when it's up in 75 to 80%, 75 to 80 in age, I actually think it's a bit lower.
5: 25 years old.
2: Huh?
3: 25, till 25.
1: That's the thing, so it's like, that's everything, that's kids to young adults.
2: Yeah.
1: I think 50%. I could be wrong,
2: 45.
1: But...
3: 45.
4: You're bang on. More than 50% of India's population
1: Thanks for listening, guys.
3: Damn not. We were correct the first time.
2: Yeah.
3: We said 60.
2: Yeah.
3: We were closer.
2: Yeah.
4: I want to give the next question. What's the India's population and what number it ranks on?
1: 1.4 billion.
4: He looked it up.
1: Swear to God. Swear to God I knew it. Swear to God I knew it.
5: What it ranks in the world?
1: Oh,
3: damn.
1: God. See, I'm a big
3: That's bad.
1: I think it's number one, right?
5: You saw the professor?
1: No. I think it is number one, right?
3: Why not? Like,
1: because like,
3: Russia's
1: the biggest country, but it doesn't have that many people.
2: No,
1: China
2: would be,
1: yeah.
2: No.
4: Okay,
2: China
4: so you're
2: bang
4: on.
2: Like
4: it's 1.46 billion people right now, but I guess it's increasing. Obviously, we just surpassed China.
2: Yeah.
4: Till late, it was China. But then, yeah, we just surpassed China.
1: I'm a big geography head. I do these type of things. I do quizzes
4: that's
1: with this
4: great,
1: stuff.
4: That's great. Like, numbers are bang on.
1: Thank
4: I'll
1: you.
4: Give that to you. Okay.
1: God, I'm good at this.
4: So, next question is, how much percentage of gold do Indian housewives hold around the world? Like, Indian housewives, I'm saying, non-businesswomen.
1: I'm going to continue to give you credit here. You're asking some great questions.
4: Yeah?
1: You really are. I'm impressed.
2: Yes.
1: Sorry, repeat the question again.
4: How much percentage of gold do Indian housewives hold?
1: So, like, you mean...
4: We love gold.
1: You mean how much of, like, the world's gold?
4: Yeah.
1: Oh.
4: What percentage of world's gold?
2: That's
4: Indian
2: actually
4: housewives.
2: Quite high. That's actually quite high, I believe.
5: Mm-hmm.
4: World's gold. I'm against
2: the
4: world's
2: gold.
4: Yeah, I know.
2: Is it like percentage you're asking?
4: Yeah, it's percentage.
2: Oh. Are we talking like maybe actually... one third maybe?
5: It's not. No, it's percentage.
3: We have to say percent.
2: Yeah.
3: Okay,
2: yeah,
3: so it's like
2: 30%.
1: No, that's just, yeah.
2: Yeah.
1: It's not a bad guess.
3: Around 30%, I would say.
5: There are banks holding gold for money.
2: Yeah, I know. Norway
3: do
2: also
3: not
2: actually
3: listen to Vedantika because we usually make great guesses and then she just mixes it up.
2: No,
1: see, my initial
4: 33 is too high. Gold is something on which dollar price and our everyday money price varies.
2: Yeah, I know. We actually hold Valuta in gold in Norway.
4: So make sure.
1: 15.
5: You're quite close.
3: 10.
4: Mm-hmm. 10. Okay, it's 11% of world's gold is.
2: Yeah,
4: you know, it's very
2: really
4: common
2: high
4: to wear
2: still
4: gold every day.
1: Yeah, I can imagine.
4: And heavy gold in India. So
1: I can imagine, yeah.
4: Okay. And this 11% kind of exceeds the reserves of USA and IMF itself. So, yeah, that's
1: really
4: the amount of the gold Indian households hold. Okay, so we are gonna quite end this quiz. We go here with the last question, the typical classic. What are the colors in Indian flag?
1: I feel like
4: and
1: we
4: what do they signify?
1: Okay, well, before, will we all go in a circle and name off a color every time?
3: Okay,
1: we should know the Indian flag. It's one of the most famous flags in the world. Goose take one. You said the first one.
3: Orange,
2: green,
1: white.
3: And then there,
2: red.
3: One more. No, it's blue.
1: Blue.
2: Oh, yeah, right.
4: Perfect. Do you want to rank them? The sequence that they go in on
3: it's
4: the floor?
3: Orange, white, and green.
1: Correct.
4: With the blue chakra in the middle. Do you want to guess their meanings?
1: The
3: maybe orange has something to do with the ground, right?
1: Obviously, it's the same colors other than the blue, obviously, in the middle as the Irish flag.
3: That's true.
4: Okay.
1: But
4: I'm
1: they don't mean the same thing.
4: That we Indians are very careful about our morals. So it has something to do with morals.
1: Morals, okay.
4: It's not nature.
2: Okay.
1: No, the Irish one's not about nature either.
3: Sorry. Lithuanians was a bit.
5: No, I'm just giving you guys.
3: Yeah, okay.
2: Could it be for life?
1: I think it's
2: like life.
1: I think it is something like that, yeah.
3: Oh my god.
2: Reborn, like being reborn, life.
1: Respect. I don't know.
3: That's actually difficult.
1: That is difficult.
4: Do you guys want me to take it, or do you want to throw in guesses?
1: Can you give us a letter for
4: white's
1: the
4: easy
1: peace?
4: Yeah.
1: See, that's the white in the Irish flag. It has nothing to do with nature. That was racist, what you just said to me.
2: It's the same with the Norwegian flag,
1: actually. Do you know what? No. Sorry, guys. I don't want to. Tell me what they mean, and I want to see if they're the same as the Irish one.
4: Oh, okay. So first color is not orange, it's saffron.
2: But it,
4: you know, kind of is from the orange family.
1: Mm-hmm.
4: Saffron symbolizes courage and sacrifice.
1: Okay.
4: White symbolizes peace and truth.
1: Yes.
4: And green symbolizes prosperity and faith. Also, the Ashok Chakra, that the blue wheel kind of thing in the middle.
1: Yep.
4: It has 24 spikes, which basically stands for 24 hours. But there's more that it stands for. It stands for law and motion, the constant movement and progress and change of the country.
1: Mm-hmm.
4: And as I said, India stands for moral values.
1: Mm-hmm.
4: Those, all the 24 spikes.
1: Yep.
4: Stand for all 24 different morals, love, courage, patience, peacefulness, kindness, goodness, faithfulness, gentleness, self-control, selflessness, self-sacrifice, truthfulness, righteousness, justice, mercy, graciousness, humility, empathy, sympathy, spiritual knowledge, moral wisdom, moral fear, hope and trust. So yeah.
3: I do have a question. Would you be able to actually, like, before preparing for this quiz, did you know, like, all of them?
4: Okay, so I would not be able to name all of this 24, but I think we are raised by particularly like very strict parents in Indian households, and we have to have like very high moral compass. I believe everyone here has, everyone's very kind, nice, but then there are certain things, societal norms,
2: more
4: that which we have to follow. I guess it's in general all over Asia, not just India. We kind of, you know,
2: so you get the
4: have
2: essence
4: to fit into all this.
1: I don't understand that. Well, I enjoyed that. That was very fun.
2: Yeah, it was
4: That's really nice. That's the ending. Oh, do you guys want to put in some myths that you have, if you have any, which I could love to clarify?
1: Good question, yeah.
4: You can come up with anything, no offense.
2: Okay, I think so. Is it true that the pressure is really high to get a high value job, like say doctor, like that in IT, doctor, that kind of stereotype? Is it true that the pressure is there
4: for that? Okay, so as I said, we have strict but very supportive parents.
2: Yeah.
4: Okay, so most of the people, as you said, are very rightly engineers or doctors, and then they pursue mostly whatever they want to do, just as a safety net. But yeah, I think, yeah, that's it. There's not much of pressure, but, you know, you follow the crowd.
2: Yeah.
4: But there are multiple people taking arts, films, everything. So, yeah.
1: How, like, obviously, one of, if not the biggest sport is cricket.
4: Yeah, yeah.
1: How, on a scale, we're talking, like, 1 to 10 of how big it is.
4: Cricket is like a religion.
1: That's what I mean, yeah. Yeah.
4: So, hockey is a national sport, but then cricket, people are crazy for cricket.
1: Second biggest sport in the
4: fans,
1: world.
4: Yeah, yeah. So cricket fans often, you know, worship the cricketers, on, if I'm not wrong.
1: Mm.
4: And yeah.
1: Who's the most famous cricket player?
4: Virat Kohli, MS Dhoni, Sachin Tendulkar. I cannot name one or else the audience will kill me. But then, yeah.
1: I know Virat Kohli because he's like one of the most followed people on Instagram, I'm pretty sure. Yeah, I've seen that before.
4: But then, yeah, cricket is a religion.
1: Yeah,
4: we
1: I know that,
4: are junkies for cricket. Everyone in Indian household watches cricket. You will not find one household which won't watch cricket. So yeah,
1: it's that part of the world, isn't it? It's just very, very big in cricket.
4: It's huge.
3: I do have a question. I just came up about it. I mean, I'm a bit familiar with Bollywood. Like, are your lives really that dramatic? Like, those movies?
4: Oh no! Like the way Avengers, you know, kind of show it. Yeah. Overhyped or unrealistic.
1: Mm.
4: Yeah, Bollywood movies, I would say.
1: Mm.
4: A part of it is just so much of entertainment, masala that we call drama. But then, yeah, our lives are not like that. It's totally not like that. People are not flying and kicking each other, not beating each other.
2: Yeah.
1: That's fair enough.
4: So, yeah, that's it.
1: Yeah. Well,
4: do you guys have any more questions?
1: No, I think I got my stuff covered, to be honest.
4: Do you guys think weapons are legal in India? Like, just to go and buy a weapon, is that legal or illegal?
2: No.
1: I can't imagine a country with that much morals.
2: I can't that either.
1: Lets you just buy weapons in the...
4: We have to, but yeah, you can buy a weapon, personal weapon. But then, yeah, you have to show the finances, the reasons,
1: I can
4: and
1: imagine.
4: Everything.
1: It's not like America.
4: Yeah.
1: Anyway. Let's not get political. No, Vardanti, that was great. Thank you very much. Thank you very much. We'll do a quick song break and then we'll round out the show. So we've got another very famous song coming up here. We've got The Beatles, Here Comes the Sun.

0: Hi, and we are back, and we are going back to Europe because right now Eurovision is coming up on the 13th of May, if I'm right. 12th of May, I'm sorry.
1: 12th of May, yeah, it's coming back.
2: Where is it being held this year?
0: In Vienna.
1: Yeah.
0: So it's not that far away either.
3: And obviously we know that the country that normally wins it obviously hosts it the next year, right?
0: What?
3: The country that wins Eurovision hosts it the next year.
0: Oh,
3: no?
0: Yes.
3: That's normally how it
4: Guys,
3: works.
4: But I want to know what's Eurovision, because there's something.
0: What is Eurovision? Yeah. Who
1: I mean,
0: wants to present
1: it? It's a European Song Contest.
3: That's what it's called.
1: Held every year.
3: Every year. And it's all the country. Well, see, this is where I have a bit of an issue with it.
4: Oh, it's a song contest?
0: Yes.
3: So every country sends.
4: America's Got Talent? Something like that?
0: No.
3: How it works is every European country and Australia, which I think is ridiculous that it's in that, but anyway.
1: They're random.
3: Yep. I'm not a fan.
0: It's actually a reason why. It's because of the European broadcasting. That's who gets to perform. It's the one being in the European broadcasting.
5: Yeah, but Israel and Morocco are also part of it.
3: Yeah.
5: And Turkey.
3: Yeah, so. That's what I mean. There's a lot of inclusion involved. But yes, every country, there's not really a, like, you have to qualify for it technically. So they all, you know, every year nominate an artist or a band, whatever. And, you know, there's different people that create songs. And then they, I don't actually know how it works in like Norway and Lithuania, but in Ireland, they go on like our national TV show, which is called The Late Late Show.
1: And it's then a whole contest there.
3: Yes, and there's like three
1: and
3: or four.
1: And the one that wins finally. And it's like lasts like a few weeks.
3: Yeah.
1: That's a thing.
3: Yeah. And actually, I'll give you guys a fun fact. My cousin was nearly on the Eurovision Song Contest.
0: Oh,
3: he was
0: that's
3: in a,
0: cool.
3: 2 years ago, he was in a boy band, and they were one of the four acts that were on the show to trying to compete to represent Ireland in the Eurovision. And they didn't win. They came second. But yeah. So he nearly did represent us, but that's how it works pretty much.
4: It's so much like sports.
3: It's
4: like,
3: really, it's like the Olympics for singing.
0: Yeah.
3: It's every year. It's very cool. Now, I'll be honest, I used to be a lot more of a fan of it when I was younger. The last few, like, I want to say the last, like, 6 years, I haven't really
0: tuned
3: in.
0: Yeah, there have been a lot of also problems with the jury, like people don't agree with the jury.
3: Yeah, sorry.
4: Isn't that everywhere?
0: Yeah.
3: But how you win, obviously, is like, it then goes to, like, every country votes.
0: Yeah.
3: So,
1: and in total, there are 12 points.
3: There are 12 points,
1: yeah,
3: exactly.
1: And you kind of divide it.
3: And there's always a thing where it's like, let's say if it's, it's just the UK altogether, right? They're like one country, if I'm right. Yeah.
1: Yes.
3: I think so. Like, for example, when the UK, when it's their time to like say which country got which amount of points, it's always like a neighbor. Like they always give Ireland like the low points.
1: Yeah, that's true.
3: Like,
1: that's true.
3: There's a bit of like, you know, neighboring country.
4: Yeah.
3: There's a tiny bit. But, like, normally, I'll be honest, normally the best country does win. That's the one thing I
1: pretty much
3: think. In my opinion. I know, obviously, people have different music tastes, but, like, I don't know. Like, when I used to watch it, like I said, I always did kind of feel like the best act always won. In my opinion. There's a lot of good.
4: There are multiple reality shows in India which roam around this topic, like India's Got Talent or something like that. Which does classify as everyday reality show. They pick people and
1: we do have the same thing. You do as well, right?
3: Yeah, we have like Ireland's Got Talent. Yeah,
1: we do.
3: Like I feel like every country has their own. Like,
1: I mean, Eurovision is definitely not the same.
3: Yeah, like
1: it's
3: Britain.
1: Not.
3: There's like Britain's Got Talent, America's Got Talent. Like every country kind of.
1: Yeah,
3: has
1: but
3: their
1: we
3: own
1: already
3: talent.
1: Have the talents, and they just want to show off. That's
3: exactly.
1: What Eurovision.
3: Yeah. Exactly.
0: I know, and also something really funny is actually is you can't be a like super big artist actually performing.
3: Yes, this is the other thing,
0: it is actually
4: that's
0: a cap
4: nice.
0: On how many followers you can have from before you can perform. And if you have one before, you can't perform again.
4: That's
0: on
4: nice
0: Eurovision,
4: rules
0: actually.
4: You have,
3: correct.
4: You know.
0: And you have to also be part of that nationality you are representing.
4: Oh,
0: like,
1: that's not true.
3: No, that's not true.
0: Is it not?
1: It's
3: that's not
1: true. There were multiple artists that actually
0: that don't have like any origin from that country.
3: Yeah.
1: No. Yes, exactly. They might have roots maybe, but they represent another country because I've heard sometimes it's really hard for you to participate and represent your own country. So you travel to another country because it's easier.
0: Oh,
1: there have been multiple
0: cases.
1: No joke. Like, I'm not lying.
3: That was also a thing I was always confused about sometimes because some countries, obviously, they perform a song in English, but then also some countries perform a song in like their native language. So like sometimes I'd see like Estonia and then it'd be a song in In English, not luck.
0: Yeah.
3: Okay.
0: No, but it was a rule before.
1: You can keep on. Yeah,
0: no, it was a rule actually before that you had to perform in the language of the country you were representing.
3: Yes. Yeah.
0: And I really miss that rule, to be honest.
1: I mean, that's really nice. Then mostly it's about the music, and the ones who want to pay attention to really understand the lyrics, they have to do the homework, right?
3: Mm.
1: But now I feel like it's really popular to just sing like in a well-known language so that everybody would understand. That's a thing.
3: I think it's also just like low-key smart. Like, well, not smart, but like... they know a lot of people like speak English and like
1: so it's a way to communicate really. What do you know about your like these year's contestants, like your own representative? Do you know something?
3: I don't have a clue.
1: You don't?
0: See, of the representative today?
1: Of your own country, for example.
3: Oh, that's a good question.
0: This year, I mean.
3: See, this is the thing as well. I was saying before actually, so all the countries in Europe and obviously like Turkey, Israel, Australia, they don't all exactly get in straight away. There's still like you have to go through different rounds and then it's the final day. So,
1: but that's not for everyone. That's the thing. Some of them just pick around. Like I've heard people just are really, really nice. Like I know artists, they just pick an artist and they don't even know what song are they going to sing in the contest. For us, you have to go through the whole contest back home.
3: It's the same with Ireland.
1: Presenting the song, right? And then people vote.
3: But that's what I mean. It's like countries going up against each other. Even in the, there's like semifinals and everything as well. It's not just like.
1: So this Tuesday is the first semifinal. Then on Thursday, there's the second semifinal. And then on Saturday, right, it's the final.
0: Yeah.
1: Where we find out everything.
0: But something else that is I'm very against it about in the Eurovision.
1: Yes, tell us about it.
0: UK being directly in the finals.
3: What, they just
0: UK is one of the countries that go directly in the finals.
3: Oh, yeah, yeah, yeah.
1: Are they one of the founders or not?
4: Exactly.
1: Because some of them are like the founders and that's why they always end up. I know it's not fair. Like, we are never in the final. Well, we end up in the finals. We're that good. But like, we have to work for that. Obviously.
3: I believe, well, in my opinion, what should also be the case is on how many times you've won it as well. You should be like, because I don't know if you guys know.
0: Yeah. No, because it's also taking a space for someone else.
1: That's true.
3: But
0: and also, if you. I'm sorry if you hear that on radio.
3: They should represent Germany in Eurovision. Who's that? That was amazing. We just heard like some beautiful choir there. Anyway, sorry. But yeah, back to what I was saying. I just feel like. Some of the okay, this is maybe just sounding bitter, so I'll just
1: say
3: I'm just gonna ask you guys: do you guys actually know, like, the top three countries that have won it the most?
0: I've heard read about that actually before.
3: Well, I know.
1: I've heard that, but I don't know if I have the answer.
3: Look up,
0: I believe Sweden actually may be up there.
3: I know who one and two is, so that's why I'm gonna be. Verdansk, okay, why don't you guess?
4: Yeah.
3: Why don't you guess, and we'll see.
4: I'm gonna say UK because they're directly into finals, you know. Fair probability.
1: But they don't do well, that's a thing. UK does not do well. They get 0 points.
3: Yeah.
1: I'm not joking.
3: So I can confirm that Lil was right with Sweden.
1: Yeah.
3: However,
1: it's Ireland.
3: Ireland.
4: Yes. Oh
3: have the joint most wins in the Eurovision.
1: How many?
3: Seven.
1: Seven.
3: And another fun fact for you, Verdantica, which I don't need to look up because I know. Like I said, I was a big Eurovision fan. Do you know that Celine Dion was once a representative in the Eurovision? Do you know Celine Dion?
4: Yeah.
3: And ABBA as well.
1: Yeah.
3: They won Eurovision.
0: With Waterloo,
3: exactly.
0: I
3: one of their biggest songs.
0: Thank you.
3: So so there's actually some artists do get a bit of fame coming from it as well. And I also feel like, I don't know about you guys, maybe it's just my TikTok. I feel like a lot of songs like that end up winning Eurovision, or there's always like every year there's like a song in Eurovision that ends up doing really big on TikTok.
0: Yeah.
3: Like, do you guys remember, like, the I'm begging, begging
0: Måneskin. Måneskin.
3: Yeah, that was big. And
1: the difference when we say Måneskin, Måneskin.
0: But I feel like I'm actually more accurate in the pronunciation than you, because it's Danish, actually.
1: I'm not saying who's accurate, I'm just saying the difference.
3: Are they not Italian? Are they not Italian?
0: Yeah, they are Italian band, but I think it's the drummer. He is Danish, and name is actually from Danish. It means moonshine.
3: Interesting. Yeah. I can't lie, I thought it was called Måneskin.
1: Måneskin, exactly. Yeah, that's what we would say.
0: So the name of the band is actually Danish.
3: Interesting.
4: Yeah. That's crazy. Like,
3: but it's very
4: looking
3: cool
4: at the fact that you guys are so involved with the thing.
1: We've been watching that since we were little,
3: I
1: guess.
3: I used to love it.
4: With the fact that that banger Begging came from Eurovision, bro.
3: Yeah.
4: It was all
3: you,
4: over India. That's one of my favorite songs.
3: I'm telling you, there's a lot of songs that, like, if I played
4: it's
3: you.
0: What was the song they were performing with? Do you remember that? It was.
1: It was Italian.
0: It was. Wasn't it half English, half Italian?
1: I think so. Like, I hear it but in my head, but I cannot.
3: There's a lot of... Do you know what, actually? I'll say this to you, Lil. One of my favorite Eurovision songs of all time is from Norway. Do you know the song?
0: Alexander Rybak?
3: Yeah.
1: Oh, with the violin.
0: Oh, with the violin.
3: What
0: yeah.
3: A
1: that was the
3: song.
1: My mom's
0: so
1: drink
0: nice.
1: Tone for so many years.
3: I'm
1: that
3: in
1: music.
3: Love with a
1: the violin
3: tale.
1: Part, yeah.
3: Oh my.
1: And
3: he just starts
1: heart.
3: Going.
0: No.
3: Da, da,
0: da, and also with the traditional dancing on stage and also kicking the
3: and
0: hat.
3: He's also just, let's be real, he's a good looking guy as well. It's just
0: oh,
3: like,
0: yeah.
3: There's everything.
1: Your taste this time.
0: He is actually one of the main, like, persons people have crushes on.
3: Yeah, I'm not surprised.
0: As, like, young girls in Norway.
4: Coming with this.
0: And now
4: I want to
0: actually,
4: ask you guys about the, you know, as we are talking about songs,
3: mm-hmm.
1: yeah.
4: the Korean culture, like the Korean films, is like, very hyped in India right now.
3: Oh
4: everyone
3: yeah.
4: knows BTS.
3: Of course.
4: I personally was never a movie junkie, and for me, Korean was very soft. But then they really have extremely great series and movies,
3: mm-hmm.
4: very high in moral.
3: Yeah.
4: I would request everyone to watch at least When Life Gives You Tangerines. Tangerines, tangerines, however you spell it.
3: Yeah,
0: I've
4: it's
0: heard
4: one
0: about
4: of
0: that
4: the
0: one.
4: Best series you would ever, ever, ever watch. And I feel everyone should watch it at least once.
3: Mm-hmm.
4: You know, it would make you more of an empath, make you more reflect on yourself. So yeah, coming back to the question, is it like also hyped in, you know, Europe?
1: You mean
3: yeah, yeah, it's
0: yeah.
3: quite, it's
1: it
3: quite
1: is.
3: Big.
1: It's
3: yeah.
1: quite popular.
3: It's very big. It's only getting bigger and bigger.
0: Something
3: as well.
0: Else, I'm thinking we are focusing really much on the music right now, but it's
1: yeah,
0: also the
1: it feels very like we just switched topics really quickly. Yeah.
0: Yeah. Mm.
1: What I wanted to say though, if K-pop entered Eurovision, that would be crazy.
0: Yeah.
1: We'd be
3: they'd
1: done for
3: win
1: all
3: every
1: of
3: year.
1: Us. Yeah.
3: Yeah, they'd win every
1: for
3: year.
1: For sure.
3: 100%. Like BTS,
1: for sure.
3: Are,
4: BTS,
3: they are massive.
1: Yeah.
3: They
1: yeah.
3: are massive. And like as well, the female K-pop groups are huge as well.
1: And I mean, it's a whole show that they do.
3: Yeah.
1: That's the thing with all these effects and
3: crazy. They just, they're honestly. Like, they're probably the best, like, performance, like, kind of genre,
4: yeah.
3: I feel like.
4: Do you
3: like.
4: Guys know Charlie XX?
3: Of course.
0: Yeah.
3: Of course.
4: I guess she's Korean. I'm sorry. I don't know. I need to look it up, but then I guess.
3: She's Korean?
4: Yeah.
3: I don't.
1: What?
3: She's from the,
1: no,
3: she's from the, she's from the UK. She's
4: no,
3: not Korean.
4: She has origin.
3: Oh, maybe.
1: Maybe, Korean. But
3: she's,
1: it's
3: she's
1: not.
3: From the UK, though. She might have, like, roots, and I'm not sure, but I know she is from the UK.
4: Oh, wait. And you guys know Jennie?
3: Yeah. Yes.
4: Yeah, I guess she's Korean. I don't know. I'm just going to look it up.
3: It's very popular.
1: You should look it up, yeah.
3: Pink as well. That's another
1: Pink,
3: big one. Yeah. Well, I'll quickly ask, because like I said, we can just randomly guess this, and let's just hope we get it right when this happens. If you guys were just to pick a country that's going to win the Eurovision, what would you choose?
0: Oh,
3: just randomly.
1: I don't think I can do it right now, because
3: like,
1: I haven't listened to the songs.
3: That's what I mean, just random.
0: To be honest, by hearing on the... I have just on my way today listened to the Norwegian song, and I actually think we have a kind of strong, but I don't think it's unique enough when I
1: mm-hmm.
0: listen to it alone.
3: That's mm-hmm. what I mean. I
0: but
3: haven't
0: before
3: to,
0: I have listened to anyone else.
3: I haven't listened to any of the songs, and I'm going to say that the Netherlands are going to win.
0: Oh, okay.
3: I
0: but Netherlands
3: know.
0: Usually
3: you know
0: are
3: what?
0: Quite okay.
3: They won in 2019, because
0: yeah.
3: it was the last one I watched, so that's why I'm going to say the Netherlands.
0: Yeah.
1: Damn.
3: Again, I haven't heard any of the songs. Veronica, who's going to win the Eurovision? Without hearing
4: oh
3: any of the
4: God.
3: Songs, just pick a country.
4: I haven't heard anything.
3: Say Germany, because we're in Germany. Say Germany. You can say Ireland if you want. I don't think we haven't done well in like the last. Like I say, by the way, when I said Ireland have the most wins, the joy
4: oh,
3: most
4: I
3: wins.
4: I badly want to say Punjabi music slaps, but
3: yeah,
4: then
3: but
4: you know,
3: it does, yeah.
4: no,
3: but like,
4: I'm just gonna say Sweden.
3: There you go.
0: Yeah.
3: Sweet. They're very
4: Will
3: yeah.
4: said.
3: That's what
4: it
3: I mean.
4: It sounded very promising.
3: Yeah.
4: So yeah.
0: yeah.
3: Like
4: I'm going to
3: Sweden.
4: Say Sweden.
0: And also, I will officially invite you to watch Eurovision with me.
3: You should.
0: If you want
3: you
0: to.
3: Actually
1: yeah.
3: should.
1: It's
3: yeah.
1: tomorrow, literally.
0: Yeah.
1: But when are you? Like, when are your countries?
3: I don't know.
1: In first
3: up,
1: semifinal
3: yeah.
1: or
0: oh,
1: second semifinal?
0: I don't
1: semifinal.
0: Know. I just listened to the song that
1: because I just found out we are
0: you.
1: Tomorrow and we're like
3: yeah.
1: 12.
3: In, like,
1: and there are like 15 in total tomorrow, and we're the 12th.
3: Okay.
1: Yeah.
4: But you know, I love this thing, despite of Instagram and TikTok and everything. I love the fact that everyone is so concentrated and, you know, up to it and loves the fact
1: just
4: that they're
1: united by music, which
3: you know
1: I love.
3: Why, do you know
4: yeah.
3: why as well? Because TikTok actually had a massive brand deal with the Eurovision
4: oh.
3: as well.
0: Yes.
3: So it was on like everyone's For You
4: okay.
3: page.
4: Okay. Also about the Charlie XX and Jennie. Charlie XS, as you said, she is British born and Indian, but she comes with an Indian and Scottish heritage.
3: Yeah.
4: It was surprising, but Jenny, she is Korean.
3: She's, yeah.
4: Yeah.
3: She has the, she's a very big song out right now, right?
4: Yeah. Dracula or Jenny?
3: With Tame Impala, yeah. I've seen that.
1: Yeah,
3: I've seen
1: for
3: that.
1: Sure.
4: Also, one question. How passionate you guys are about Eurovision, I want to ask. Is it common in Europe? And, you know, is it considered to that status that you're following arts and your passion? Are your parents very supportive?
3: My parents are. My mother's very
4: like
3: into
4: in
3: it.
4: General, in general.
3: My mum, like, anything when it comes to Ireland, like, being... Like, my mum is the type of person who will watch, like, the Olympics... Like
2: in
3: Eurovision,
2: kids,
3: yeah.
2: Is it like,
3: I think like childhood, yes. Childhood. I think
4: no,
3: you said
4: I don't
3: just
4: want
3: said,
4: a childhood. I want it. As
1: no, I mean,
4: your career, like actual career out of it.
1: What?
3: Say again.
4: Are you gonna like if you want to pursue it as your career?
1: Career.
2: Yeah.
3: Do I want to like compete in the Eurovision?
1: Yeah. That was my dream as a child.
3: That was what.
1: That was my
3: that's
1: dream.
3: All
1: I wanted
3: to do
1: that
3: when I was a kid.
4: Then if you want to make your living out of singing, are you guys supported?
3: Oh, is like our
4: like
3: country supportive
4: form.
3: When it comes
4: yeah.
3: to... Ah, sorry, okay.
1: Yeah.
3: Not in singing, I wouldn't say. Ireland's not. Like, we have, like, a lot of different...
1: I don't think it's easy for artists.
3: Yeah.
1: Usually they have multiple jobs.
3: Yeah,
1: they, like...
3: I agree.
1: ...are part of a, I don't know, band or just sing whatever.
3: Yeah.
1: I mean, if you're big, then of course.
3: Yeah, obviously,
1: but
3: yeah.
1: But if you just...
0: Really big.
3: Yeah.
1: You have to be really, really, really big.
0: I don't think people understand what small the percentage it is of artists that actually can live off it alone.
1: Yes,
3: oh,
1: usually they
3: yeah.
1: cannot. And they do
0: and
1: it out of passion, really.
0: Also,
3: yeah.
0: how long
1: and
0: you can actually do
1: jobs.
0: It, going on tours, it just take a lot of you.
3: Do you know what I even like... And what you just said about the tours is the fact that like that alone can take it out of you. Like I
0: exactly
3: obviously very topical. I think we spoke about this before, but like Michael Jackson, I saw like how many tours he did when he did a world tour and how many locations he went to in the space of a few months. Man, he was overworked. Like it was a lot.
0: Yeah.
3: He went all over.
0: And it also takes so much mentally to be always be on and
3: he has
0: always,
3: to always
0: be everywhere.
3: Exactly. You have to
0: and
3: always be yourself.
0: Family being far away and also like just
3: you
0: having
3: to maintain,
0: move.
3: Maintain like your image as well. You can't ever speak out of line. You have to like be yourself. So yeah, it's
4: so
3: tough.
4: Yeah, that's kind of how it is in I believe India also in general. Yeah. The people who want to become an actor kind of do have a side hustle on time.
3: I feel like
4: depends
3: actor, yeah.
4: Depends,
3: I feel
4: yeah.
3: like if you were to get into that field, I think that's a bit
4: strong,
3: more supported.
4: Yeah.
3: yeah. I would say that. Like music in general, obviously, it's supported in the sense of like, it's supported in the sense where they're pushing you to pursue it and they think it's a very creative thing to do. And it's like, they're like, represent yourself and like really be yourself and do it. But in terms of actually living off it, like, I feel like Lil was saying, it's tricky to do.
1: It is. For sure.
3: It is.
4: Okay. So
3: I think that's all we have time for, though, this week.
0: Yeah.
1: I mean, what we want to say, guys, watch Eurovision and vote for the best country.
3: Yeah.
1: I will say, Lithuania's entry is really nice.
0: Yeah.
1: We sing in different languages. Lansika, number 12. Actually, I even found a line in German. There's even a line in German.
3: Okay.
1: It's like, ich will einfach mehr, which means I want more, whatever. So, I don't know, like, I think you should vote for Lithuania.
0: We are very excited to see Lithuania tomorrow.
2: Yeah.
1: Tomorrow.
0: Yeah.
4: Yeah, guys, as these guys say, make sure you watch Eurovision wherever you're from.
0: Yeah.
4: I'm going to make sure I watch Eurovision.
0: And a quick mention, tune in next time and we have something very exciting coming up. We actually have an interview and a meeting with the Israeli students.
3: Mm-hmm.
0: And Israeli is also performing tomorrow, if I'm right. They perform last.
3: Yeah, correct. I'm sorry, I just had to quickly... I just looked this up. Ireland aren't doing Eurovision this year out of protest.
1: No!
0: So, okay.
3: There's some political things going on, yeah. Political things going on,
0: yeah.
3: I believe maybe because, you know what?
0: No.
3: That's
1: then
3: not the
1: Germany
3: wrong
1: votes
3: type
1: for
3: of show.
1: Norway and Lithuania.
3: Exactly.
0: Norway is in the 13th, in the second.
3: We'll make sure to tune into that then. We'll make sure to tune into that.
0: But we will see you then next week with our guests.
3: Exactly. We're all looking forward to it. We're all going to really enjoy the conversation.
1: We have
0: more
1: to discuss because we'll be straight out of Eurovision. That's the thing.
0: Yeah.
3: Exactly.
0: Gonna go with the excitement.
1: Amazing.
0: The hype.
3: Yeah.
1: Amazing.
3: But as usual, thank you very much for listening. And I'm gonna sign off first by saying goodbye.
4: Firmelinge, we'll see you soon.
1: Iki susitikimo, ate.
0: Ha det på banen, din gamle sjokolade.
3: And we're going to play Mad, Mad, Mad, Big Fizz. Take care, guys, and we'll see you next week.

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Yeah, this is a crazy life, but you and the six raised me right. Don't ever take advice, that was great advice. You and the six raised me right, that shit saved my life.

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I'm not condoning it, mama.

Hold on, fuck that. 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I got to start this motherfucking record over again. Wait a minute. Fuck that shit. Still on this motherfucking record. I'ma play this motherfucker for y'all. Hey, y'all get some more drinks going on. 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

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Now you don't need

0: 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Blaupause. Musik, Bewusstsein und andere Alltäglichkeiten.
1: Yo, family. Have you been from my team in a minute, boy? Give me a shout, blood.
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Cold place when your fate forsaken. 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My eyes still bigger.

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Can't feel the pain no more. Believe me. Nothing lasts when the feeling's gone. So just say no more. Until I say no more. Watch when you see.

Don't say it like that. I want you to say it like this. Otherwise, it's wrong. Don't say it like that. I want you to say it like this. Otherwise, it's wrong. Don't say it like that. I want you to say it like this. Otherwise, it's wrong. Don't say it like that. I want you to say it like this. Otherwise, it's wrong. Don't say it like that. I want you to say it like this. Otherwise, it's wrong. Don't say it like that. I want you to say it like this. Otherwise, it's wrong.